0: cool things now that we're bringing into it. And Glenn, you guys have got some pretty cool things too. Tell me about some of the things you guys have got going on.
1: Well, we got a lot of really cool merch coming and a lot of really cool ideas in the pipeline. So even more, you know, really great things. It's important to be creative when you're doing this kind of thing. I think, you know, as a band, you want to be selling that merch. We got a couple cool items right now. A couple of my favorites, I'll tell you. First of all, it's the lighter. That's important because everybody needs a lighter. Everybody, and I think that one's going to be a practical one that everyone's going to really like. However, here's the real prize I think that some people are really going to like. The people that really like it are going to love this one. It's a retro future Walkman. So you can listen to your old tapes, and you can listen to the new Needful Rising Angels tape that you can get with this Walkman.
2: That's a cassette Walkman. Oh, wow.
1: Just so you know, we got some cool merchandise already, and we got even more stuff coming. Check out the merch page at theneedfulmusic.com. Yeah, I want shout-outs to We Are Rewind, who are helping us do this. It's going to be a really cool product that I'm really hoping you guys really enjoy.
0: That is fantastic. And you mentioned Bic lighters, too. Everybody needs a lighter. Is always asking for one.
1: Yeah. Oh, yeah. It's super useful. Everybody wants one. Everyone needs one. Hey, you know what? You need a lighter, buddy. Here you go. Whoa, here it comes. Whoom! Across the room. There you go, buddy. Going out for a smoke, are you? You're going to miss the song, but go for it. Here's a lighter for you.
0: They need a lighter from the Needful.
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0: What's a piece of merch that you guys have done that has kind of stood out and sold more than you thought it would? Like maybe kind of caught on with fans more?
1: Everybody loves the lighters. I show that and everyone goes, no way. They say, okay, Walkman, that's cool. But they go, the lighter, no way. No, I don't know.
0: Emerging artists, one of the things that might be overlooked a lot of times is merch. So it can definitely be an income stream as well at each show. So what advice would you give someone who's just starting out and wants to design their merch for the first time?
1: Okay, here's what I would do if I was you, but you're not me, but here's what I would do. First of all, if you can, use a Canadian company. That's what we're trying to do with everything we got. Try to make it a high quality. The t-shirt we're bringing you is... it feels great. You want to wear it. You know, as many pop products that we can find are Canadian products. And we're also not just trying to bring you just what cheap whatever. We're trying to get creative with it. You know, the sunglasses we're going to bring you are made from recycled snowboards, for example. You know, it's a higher, you know, we found something that's recycled Canadian product, higher quality, but it's still going to look cool. It's going to have a vibe. And it's, you know, it's still sunglasses. You know, everyone loves sunglasses too. So things like that, be creative with the merch. The merch is important. You need to have merch. Like, I don't know how you're going to make money if you're not selling something. And you can always think creatively. Don't just sell the same shirt in different colors. That doesn't count. It's the same thing. That's one item that you can make different colors of. You want to be selling this and, like, this cool crystal necklace or something and this awesome Walkman and everything that you can think of to sell. Stickers, lighters. Go for it, everyone. Take the idea. Get some lighters.
0: And I love that. Made and worn in Canada, right?
1: That's right. That's right.
0: Some of your songs, too, you've released different versions. Oh, sorry, on Spotify. You've got slowed down versions, sped up versions, even some piano versions. Tell me a bit about that. What got you to kind of do those?
1: Okay, there's a few reasons why. The first reason, it's an artistic decision. It's more fun this way for all of us in the production side. We get to do, you know, we made a really great song with, like, say, The Truth. Then we put up a piano version because I made that on a piano by myself in my apartment anyway. That's where I came up with it in the first place. So why not show everybody that I can do that like that? So that's a cool idea. Let's do that. Slow down and speed up. Well, other artists do it, and they do it for other reasons, TikTok or whatever. But I figure it's just a really cool way to create different vibes from the beautiful songs that we've worked so hard on. It creates more surface area for us on Spotify, more options for our fans to sink into and listen to. And it gives companies that do syncing for movies and commercials a lot of, you know, great things to listen to, I should say, choose from. Maybe the slowed down version, this part works for the scene or whatever. They like this sped up version of Move Me for this commercial. It works really great to sell this car or something. See what I'm saying? Like, it just gives everybody more options, you know, whether you're a fan or a customer business-wise or whatever.
0: I like that. And it's more of an opportunity to discover your music. Maybe somebody likes acoustic style music more than, you know, sped up versions. And they'll look for that and search that and find you and come across it because of something like that.
1: True. And let's be honest. I'm not just an artist. I appreciate art myself. I love when I hear an artist playing acoustic just by themselves for that song.

0: I know is really well produced. Oh, he's just on his guitar by himself. That's cool. He's playing on the piano by himself. Yo, that's dope. You want to see that kind of stuff. I want to see an artist being an artist, you know, and it's a great way for me to do that myself. Hey, I can play this all by myself.
1: It honestly makes a difference. Like I was in a band years ago. We wrote a song. It was very slow and kind of tribal almost.
2: Yeah.
1: And then we didn't have a drummer though. So when we finally got our drummer, he starts playing and we're scrambling to keep up. So it got sped up immensely because of the drummer, and it became not a hit. We had no hits, but when we played our shows, it went over really well because it was so fast and catchy, right? But that slow version was what started it.
0: Well, that's pretty cool. Remember, music it can be flexible, you know, just because you record it one way doesn't mean that that's the only way. Doesn't mean you can't do other versions, and it doesn't mean the live version is going to sound maybe different somehow.
1: Well, that's the thing, too. A lot of people will go to a show and expect to hear it exactly as it is on the record. But if you go in with an open mind, like a lot of shows that I've seen, you see Kiss live as an example. They'll break down Lick It Up and go into a Who song. And then right in the middle of that, they go back into Lick It Up. So mm-hmm. there's always different ways uh-huh. and different versions of things you can do to have some fun, right?
0: Yeah, it's supposed to be fun.
3: There is always more than one way to get you home. I think this is a good time to get into Way Home. You want to lead us into it, Glenn?
0: Let's go.

0: Way Home and the Needful on the Made and Played in Canada radio show. Hey, Amy, where you are, beautiful part of the country. You get to see new and emerging artists come through, and you get to see the veterans come through. It's like one big wild adventure in your whole area. You have from Kelowna to smaller venues, too, don't you?
1: Absolutely. You know, I've been lucky my entire career to be surrounded by people at different parts of their journey, right? And it's really cool to see what people have learned along the way. So, Glenn, to you, what is one lesson about the music industry that may have took you years to learn that you can share with those emerging artists out there?
2: You know, the biggest lesson that I learned is just finish your music. When you work on a song or a project, do your best to finish it, deliver the best that you can, and put it out there, because that's the only way that you're going to be able to move forward.
1: Right, and not get, you know, it like clears your mind maybe in some ways, right? When you finish one thing, you can start something else.
2: New things, honestly, new, better things come in. You become better each time, like working out, you know?
1: Now, so for artists who are just starting out, what mistake do you see bands make over and over again?
2: The biggest mistake I see, and I'm guilty of it in my past, is you're not serious about it. You're there to have fun, and that's true. However, you don't take it actually seriously in the way that you need to push it forward, in the way that you probably want to, in order to make it a viable option, a real career where you can excite people and meet them and actually play shows. You actually have to push that forward and be serious. Everybody has to, or else it's not actually going to go anywhere.
1: Right. Dedicate the time. That's really good advice. So how important to you, kind of switching gears a little bit, how important is it to you that the Needful are a no AI band and only HI? And for all the listeners out there, that is human intelligence. So how important is that to you?
2: It's super important to me, you know. Listen, the HI units that I work with are very well programmed. They're some of the best, and we don't need any AIs to help us create this stuff. You know, robots actually can't do that. They don't feel that creative spark that we seem to have, you know. So, frankly, sure, AI is there. It's a thing, you know. I don't really need it. Short of them using it in the programs already that I'm unaware of, I don't need his help. None of us do, not really. So we just like to do it our own. We're going to come up with some really beautiful gold this way, and so far it's been working. So
1: that's amazing. You know, I always say, you know, music is just such a powerful medium. It can make you a time traveler. It can take you to a different place in time, but it's all about that connection. And that connection comes human to human. And I have yet to see it in, you know, computer to human. So I love that for you guys.
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1: Now, how important are music videos for the Needful? Can you tell us about that process, whether it's creatively or technically, anything you can share?
2: Yeah, music videos are important for the Needful. You know, we want to have as many music videos as we can. It's just a fun way to bring the fans, frankly, a little bit more something to enjoy the music with. It's a way for me personally to be creative in the video making process. You know, I think about what I could do for this song or that song all the time. And it's a great opportunity for me to work with other great artists in the video field. Like, for example, one gentleman we work with, Alejandro, he's fantastic. You know, he's on it. He's sharp. He's a real artist. He sees the shots when we're there. We've done a couple of the videos with him where it's very on the fly. Like, let's just go and see what happens, because, you know, we don't really have a plan. And frankly, we don't need one. We can do it just like this. It's really fun. And I learn a lot about the production side of video, because as a musician guy, I think about music more than the video side. So it was cool to see that kind of an artist really working. And I'm really excited to be working with him and anyone else in the future. I want to make videos. Let's go. It's fun, it's creative, and it's exciting, and it's part of the gig, in my opinion.
1: Yeah, it can elevate a song too, right? Yeah, it's just a different way, a different, you know, your eye seeing it as opposed to your ears. So it's very cool.
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11: Partly cloudy this evening with a low of 12. And on Friday, a mix of sun and cloud with a slight chance of showers late in the afternoon and a risk of a possible thunderstorm. A high of 26 with the Humidex reaching 28. On Friday evening, mainly cloudy with a 70% chance of showers and a risk of a thunderstorm, a low of 14.
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13: So one of your new singles called Why has Rami Jaffe from the Foo Fighters featured on it. How did that come about, and how has that experience influenced your outlook on music from that?
14: That's a crazy thing that happened. So our producer, Henry, he sent his friend, Rami, the file. He said, hey, Rami, check this out. I think you'd like it. Maybe if you want to play something, go for it. And Rami sent us some files back. Henry put it in the song, and the song sounds really good. And so I don't know what to say. Like, frankly, I'm quite honored that Rami would want to even get on the track in the first place. I knew he's a really busy guy and all this stuff. So I'm thankful to him for, you know, enhancing our project, and I'm thankful to Henry for asking him, because that's really cool.

0: and Why on the Made and Played in Canada radio show with Amy, Sheldon, Glenn from The Needful. Good to have you guys back again. And Glenn, I got to ask you, so that collaboration, any collaboration, they talk about a lot of the magic happening in studios. You could have a writer in studio. You could have a producer in studio, maybe even a manager too. How do you feel when you realize this person can collaborate with me?
1: You know what? It's a sense that the person is enjoying themselves on the project. They're enjoying the thing that they're adding to the song that I want to make. And I want to make a point, whether they're in the studio with me or like in some cases like Rami or in some other cases that I've worked with outside the studio, they do something and they send it back. I think when people are asked to be included, there's a, assuming they enjoy the project, there's a really nice energy that comes along with what they give you back. It's not just a stem that they give you on the files that then you put in the song. Their energy is on it. They got to be part of that, for that forevermore on that track. I think it's important to collaborate, frankly, you know. I think it's where the real magic is, you know. You can do everything by yourself. I just think it's more fun to do it with other people.
0: Yeah, we talked about, or you talked about gang vocals on one of the tracks too. I guess that would be the same thing. It's just a feeling of the room. Hey, it's time we hit this. Like, we can record this. We can put some polish on this.
1: Yeah, yeah. It's more fun. I'm just saying it's a lot more fun when you can bring more people into it.
0: So it is a little bit of a feeling. That's cool. So does that feeling resonate with you when you're picking, say, a musician from a manager to a producer to someone who's going to help with a tour to merchandising? We talked about that. You're going to have to think about merchandising people too.
1: Yeah, you know, the feeling will always be there. My philosophy is the feeling always comes before the thought. You just have to be able to catch that feeling before the thought comes in. You meet somebody and you'll know if you don't like them. You know, you have like all the time in the world to learn how you do like somebody, but you'll know pretty quickly if you don't. Usually, I've had pretty good luck finding something that works. Most of the people that I work with are just, it's easy.
0: It's like chemistry and building a team then. You have to have the chemistry.
1: Absolutely.
0: The chemistry's not there. Why plan to build it? Okay, so what's the future for The Needful?
1: Easy. Make more music. Get in that studio as much as we can. Make the best high-quality music that we can make to bring you guys to listen to. Hit the road. Hit those small towns. Hit those medium towns. Hit those big cities, just wherever we'll have us. Let's go. And we're going to do that as much as we can and see what other kind of opportunities we get along the way.
0: On the side, Sheldon, Amy, and myself are managers, too. So we always, I usually ask a question. You guys can shoot me down if you want. I always ask, what's the five-year plan for someone I'm going to hire? So beyond the Made and Played in Canada format and all these tours in these great little towns, is there a plan or a hope for The Needful internationally?
1: Of course, we're already planning some international ventures, I guess you could say. We're looking at Europe. We're looking at Japan. That's just to name a few. Czechoslovakia, or Czech is one of the places we might be checking out. See what I did there? Any other places to be determined? We're figuring that out, but we've already got some plans for that. And Europe is a place with lots of places in it, so we can sink our teeth into that for a little while.
0: I'm going to be excited to hear about that as our co-curator of the Made and Played in Canada platform. Glenn, thank you for your time again today.
1: Thank you, Kent.
0: Sheldon, Amy, you too. Thank you.
2: Thank you. It's been a pleasure.
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4: Partly cloudy this evening with a low of 12. And on Friday, a mix of sun and cloud with a slight chance of showers late in the afternoon and a risk of a possible thunderstorm. A high of 26 with the humidex reaching 28. On Friday evening, mainly cloudy with a 70% chance of showers and a risk of a thunderstorm. A low of 14.
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4: Moose weather. Partly cloudy this evening with a low of 12. And on Friday, a mix of sun and cloud with a slight chance of showers late in the afternoon and a risk of a possible thunderstorm. A high of 26 with the Humidex reaching 28. On Friday evening, mainly cloudy with a 70% chance of showers and a risk of a thunderstorm. A low of 14.
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8: Partly cloudy this evening with a low of 12. And on Friday, a mix of sun and cloud with a slight chance of showers late in the afternoon and a risk of a possible thunderstorm. A high of 26 with the Humidex reaching 28. On Friday evening, mainly cloudy with a 70% chance of showers and a risk of a thunderstorm. A low of 14.
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7: Partly cloudy this evening with a low of 12. And on Friday, a mix of sun and cloud with a slight chance of showers late in the afternoon and a risk of a possible thunderstorm. A high of 26 with the Humidex reaching 28. On Friday evening, mainly cloudy with a 70% chance of showers and a risk of a thunderstorm. A low of 14.

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5: Moose weather.
6: Partly cloudy this evening with a low of 12. And on Friday, a mix of sun and cloud with a slight chance of showers late in the afternoon and a risk of a possible thunderstorm. A high of 26 with the humidex reaching 28. On Friday evening, mainly cloudy with a 70% chance of showers and a risk of a thunderstorm. A low of 14.
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13: Partly cloudy this evening with a low of 12. And on Friday, a mix of sun and cloud with a slight chance of showers late in the afternoon and a risk of a possible thunderstorm. A high of 26 with the Humidex reaching 28. On Friday evening, mainly cloudy with a 70% chance of showers and a risk of a thunderstorm, a low of 14.
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5: Partly cloudy this evening with a low of 12. And on Friday, a mix of sun and cloud with a slight chance of showers late in the afternoon and a risk of a possible thunderstorm. A high of 26 with the Humidex reaching 28. On Friday evening, mainly cloudy with a 70% chance of showers and a risk of a thunderstorm. A low of 14.

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0: Moose weather.
4: Partly cloudy with a low of 12. And on Friday, a mix of sun and cloud with a slight chance of showers late in the afternoon and a risk of a possible thunderstorm. A high of 26 with the humid X reaching 28. On Friday evening, mainly cloudy with a 70% chance of showers and a risk of a thunderstorm. A low of 14.

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4: Moose weather. Partly cloudy with a low of 12. And on Friday, a mix of sun and cloud with a slight chance of showers late in the afternoon and a risk of a possible thunderstorm. A high of 26 with the humid X reaching 28. On Friday evening, mainly cloudy with a 70% chance of showers and a risk of a thunderstorm. A low of 14.
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2: Moose weather. Partly cloudy with a low of 12. And on Friday, a mix of sun and cloud with a slight chance of showers late in the afternoon and a risk of a possible thunderstorm. A high of 26 with the humidex reaching 28. On Friday evening, mainly cloudy with a 70% chance of showers and a risk of a thunderstorm. A low of 14.
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0: weather.
1: Partly cloudy with a low of 12. And on Friday, a mix of sun and cloud with a slight chance of showers late in the afternoon and a risk of a possible thunderstorm. A high of 26 with the humidex reaching 28. On Friday evening, mainly cloudy with a 70% chance of showers and a risk of a thunderstorm. A low of 14.
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1: Moose weather. Partly cloudy with a low of 12. And on Friday, a mix of sun and cloud with a slight chance of showers late in the afternoon and a risk of a possible thunderstorm. A high of 26 with the Humidex reaching 28. On Friday evening, mainly cloudy with a 70% chance of showers and a risk of a thunderstorm. A low of 14.

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1: Moose weather.
2: Partly cloudy with a low of 12. And on Friday, a mix of sun and cloud with a slight chance of showers late in the afternoon and a risk of a possible thunderstorm. A high of 26 with the humidex reaching 28. On Friday evening, mainly cloudy with a 70% chance of showers and a risk of a thunderstorm. A low of 14.

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0: partly cloudy with a low of 12. And on Friday, a mix of sun and cloud with a slight chance of showers late in the afternoon and a risk of a possible thunderstorm. A high of 26 with the Humidex reaching 28. On Friday evening, mainly cloudy with a 70% chance of showers and a risk of a thunderstorm. A low of 14.
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0: weather.
1: Partly cloudy with a low of 12. And on Friday, a mix of sun and cloud with a slight chance of showers late in the afternoon and a risk of a possible thunderstorm. A high of 26 with the humid X reaching 28. On Friday evening, mainly cloudy with a 70% chance of showers and a risk of a thunderstorm. A low of 14.
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0: Moose weather.
5: Partly cloudy with a low of 12. And on Friday, a mix of sun and cloud with a slight chance of showers late in the afternoon and a risk of a possible thunderstorm. A high of 26 with the Humidex reaching 28. On Friday evening, mainly cloudy with a 70% chance of showers and a risk of a thunderstorm. A low of 14.
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1: Moose weather. Partly cloudy with a low of 12. And on Friday, a mix of sun and cloud with a slight chance of showers late in the afternoon and a risk of a possible thunderstorm. A high of 26 with the humidex reaching 28. On Friday evening, mainly cloudy with a 70% chance of showers and a risk of a thunderstorm. A low of 14.
0: The Moose.

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3: Partly cloudy with a low of 12. And on Friday, a mix of sun and cloud with a slight chance of showers late in the afternoon and a risk of a possible thunderstorm. A high of 26 with the Humidex reaching 28. On Friday evening, mainly cloudy with a 70% chance of showers and a risk of a thunderstorm. A low of 14.
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partly cloudy with a low of 12. And on Friday, a mix of sun and cloud with a slight chance of showers late in the afternoon and a risk of a possible thunderstorm. A high of 26 with the humidex reaching 28. On Friday evening, mainly cloudy with a 70% chance of showers and a risk of a thunderstorm. A low of 14.

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2: Good morning. I'm Julia DeJong. A bridge in Medoc has been dedicated to the memory of a constable who died in the line of duty almost 100 years ago. The OBP and community members gathered Thursday for a dedication ceremony honoring Constable Charles W. St. Charles, who was shot in the line of duty on November 15, 1926. The OPP say St. Charles served with the Medoc Police for 25 years and acted as a bailiff, town constable, and county constable. On the day he was shot, he was executing a warrant in his capacity as bailiff. He succumbed to his injuries on December 22, 1926, and was survived by his wife and two children. The bridge dedicated to his memory is located at Highway 62 and Keller's Bridge Road. OPP Commissioner Thomas Carrick says it serves as a symbol of their lasting gratitude for his service. Bridges across Ontario have been named after fallen officers as an act of remembrance. Think Turtle Conservation Initiative is raising funds to purchase specialized super glue to assist the Ontario Turtle Conservation Centre team in repairing fractured turtle shells. Managing Director Kelly Wallace says the Turtle Hospital informed them they are running low on the critical supply. She adds June is the busiest month of turtle season, meaning more turtles will be crossing roads and will be at higher risk of shell injuries due to vehicle strikes. The superglue is not used on injuries, but to repair turtle shells and gives them the chance to be released back into the wild. Think Turtle is looking to purchase at least 84 bottles of LePage brand superglues. Bancroft Home Hardware has offered a discount on the product. Information on how to contribute can be found on Think Turtle's Facebook page. The Ministry of Natural Resources has placed the Bancroft area under a high-level forest fire danger rating. According to the Provincial Forest Fire Information Map, Bancroft and Birds Creek are rated as high risk, while an extreme level rating extends from Centre Hastings all the way up to the Ottawa River. It reaches from Arnprior in the east to Georgian Bay and beyond in the west, extending into parts of northern Ontario. The map does not currently show any active fires in the area, but there are some active fires in northern Ontario, including near Sudbury and Timmins. The inaugural Bancroft Rib Fest is set to happen this weekend in Millennium Park. The event kicks off today and runs until Sunday from 11 a.m. to 9 p.m. on Friday and Saturday and 11 a.m. to 7 p.m. on Sunday. The town of Bancroft says admission is free, but donations to North Hastings Inspiration Place are encouraged, and North Hastings Community Cupboard will be selling drinks with proceeds supporting food security efforts. Ribfest will feature live music, local vendors, and of course, barbecue. The town says top ribber teams from across North America will be there serving their award-winning fare to the community. They add increased traffic in Bancroft will help support the local tourism economy. Be the first to know. Sign up for news alerts at mybancroftnow.com.
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4: Starting on the ice, the Carolina Hurricanes tied up the Stanley Cup Finals 1-1 after beating the Vegas Golden Knights 4-3 last night. On the baseball diamond, the Toronto Blue Jays avoided the series sweep by beating the Atlanta Braves 7-2 yesterday. Then on the football field, the Montreal Alouettes defeated the Hamilton Tiger Cats 30-27.
3: Moose weather.
4: A mix of sun and cloud today, getting cloudier through the afternoon with a high of 28, feeling like 30 with the humidity. Tonight, rain with a low of 17. Tomorrow, a risk of thunderstorms through the day, windy with a high of 22, feeling like 26. Sunday, clouds clear through the day to mainly sunny with a high of 24. And Monday will be sunny with a high of 26 degrees.

The Black Keys. Good morning. Happy Friday. It's Michelle at the Moose kicking off another weekend with you. It looks like the rain is going to hold off for today, but tomorrow is going to be a rainy, thunderstormy kind of day. And then it all clears up for Sunday, which is fantastic. So a mixed bag for our weekend. Hopefully you have some good plans. I'm headed down to Toronto. I'm going to go see a concert with one of my girlfriends and we'll do a two-night stay. We'll stay tonight and tomorrow night and return back for Sunday, which is my birthday. So that's my plan and hopefully yours is just as exciting. We're going to kick off the morning with some Coney Hatch. It's Hey Operator on Bancroft's biggest variety, 97.7 Moose.

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6: Moose weather.
7: We've got a mix of sun and cloud today, getting cloudier through the afternoon with a high of 28 degrees. Tonight will be rainy, quite rainy, with a low of 17. And tomorrow we have a risk of thunderstorms pretty much all through the day. Windy with a high of 22, feeling like 26 with the humidity. Sunday, clouds clear through the day to mainly sunny with a high of 24. And Monday will be totally sunny again with a high of 26. And right now, we are sitting at 7 degrees here in North Hastings. Zellers is making another run at a comeback, and this time Ontario is actually on the list. The relaunched retailer has confirmed two new stores are coming. One in Toronto on Orifice Road, opening June 18th, and then another at Tecumseh Mall in Windsor, and that's coming out sometime in July. So this new version of Zellers already opened in Edmonton last October, and according to the company, the launch helps shape what they're bringing here. Apparel, home items, seasonal stuff, luggage, and now toys and snacks too. So no, it does not sound like the old Zellers restaurant is coming back just yet, but they are bringing back the Zeddy plush bears, which might be enough to unlock a childhood memory for a lot of people. The company says it wants to expand into major markets across Canada, including places like Ottawa, Brampton, Scarborough, Calgary, and Vancouver. But I'm curious where this is going to go, because for some people, Zellers is amazing nostalgia, and for others, it's just the store that you remember your parents dragged you to when you needed socks. But I'd like to see how they adapt and if they'll have success at this second try at another comeback for Zellers.
8: Spring quote number 43. Spring. Nature's way of saying, let's party.
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1: Good morning. I'm Julia DeJong. A bridge in Medoc has been dedicated to the memory of a constable who died in the line of duty almost 100 years ago. The OBP and community members gathered Thursday for a dedication ceremony honoring Constable Charles W. St. Charles, who was shot in the line of duty on November 15, 1926. The OPP say St. Charles served with the Medoc Police for 25 years and acted as a bailiff, town constable, and county constable. On the day he was shot, he was executing a warrant in his capacity as bailiff. He succumbed to his injuries on December 22, 1926, and was survived by his wife and two children. The bridge dedicated to his memory is located at Highway 62 and Keller's Bridge Road. OPP Commissioner Thomas Carrick says it serves as a symbol of their lasting gratitude for his service. Bridges across Ontario have been named after fallen officers as an act of remembrance. Think Turtle Conservation Initiative is raising funds to purchase specialized super glue to assist the Ontario Turtle Conservation Centre team in repairing fractured turtle shells. Managing Director Kelly Wallace says the Turtle Hospital informed them they are running low on the critical supply. She adds June is the busiest month of turtle season, meaning more turtles will be crossing roads and will be at higher risk of shell injuries due to vehicle strikes. The superglue is not used on injuries, but to repair turtle shells and gives them the chance to be released back into the wild. Think Turtle is looking to purchase at least 84 bottles of LePage brand superglues. Bancroft Home Hardware has offered a discount on the product. Information on how to contribute can be found on Think Turtle's Facebook page. The Ministry of Natural Resources has placed the Bancroft area under a high-level forest fire danger rating. According to the Provincial Forest Fire Information Map, Bancroft and Birds Creek are rated as high risk, while an extreme level rating extends from Centre Hastings all the way up to the Ottawa River. It reaches from Arnprior in the east to Georgian Bay and beyond in the west, extending into parts of northern Ontario. The map does not currently show any active fires in the area, but there are some active fires in northern Ontario, including near Sudbury and Timmins. The inaugural Bancroft Rib Fest is set to happen this weekend in Millennium Park. The event kicks off today and runs until Sunday from 11 a.m. to 9 p.m. on Friday and Saturday and 11 a.m. to 7 p.m. on Sunday. The town of Bancroft says admission is free, but donations to North Hastings Inspiration Place are encouraged, and North Hastings Community Cupboard will be selling drinks with proceeds supporting food security efforts. Ribfest will feature live music, local vendors, and of course, barbecue. The town says top ribber teams from across North America will be there serving their award-winning fare to the community. They add increased traffic in Bancroft will help support the local tourism economy. Be the first to know. Sign up for news alerts at mybancroftnow.com.
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3: Starting on the ice, the Carolina Hurricanes tied up the Stanley Cup Finals 1-1 after beating the Vegas Golden Knights 4-3 last night. On the baseball diamond, the Toronto Blue Jays avoided the series sweep by beating the Atlanta Braves 7-2 yesterday. Then on the football field, the Montreal Alouettes defeated the Hamilton Tiger Cats 30-27.
2: Moose weather.
3: A mix of sun and cloud today, getting cloudier through the afternoon with a high of 28, feeling like 30 with the humidity. Tonight, rain with a low of 17. Tomorrow, a risk of thunderstorms through the day, windy with a high of 22, feeling like 26. Sunday, clouds clear through the day to mainly sunny with a high of 24. And Monday will be sunny with a high of 26 degrees.
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10: Good morning. You're listening to Moose Mornings with Michelle. Here's a weird little Canadian history nugget. Colonel Sanders' old house in Mississauga is now up for sale. The KFC founder, Harlan Sanders, lived on Melton Drive after he sold most of the American side of the KFC in 1964 because the Canadian operations weren't part of the original deal. So he moved to Mississauga in 1965 to oversee the Canadian franchises, and he loved Canada enough that he lived there for the rest of his life. While living here, Sanders created the Colonel Harlan Sanders Charitable Organization, which is a Canadian charity that supported children's hospitals, including the Trillium Health Partners in Mississauga, where Colonel Sanders Family Care Center carries his name. So the home itself is not exactly a giant chicken palace. It's a four-level split near Dixie in the Queensway. It's listed for just under $1.5 million. Now, the listing does not say whether the kitchen has ever held the secret recipe for KFC, but for $1.5 million, I would at least be checking the cupboards.
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3: Moose weather. We've got a mix of sun and cloud today, but getting cloudier through the afternoon with a high of 28, feeling like 30 with the humidity. Tonight is going to be some heavy rain with a low of 17, and then rain through tomorrow with a risk of thunderstorms through the day, windy and a high of 22, feeling like 26. Sunday, clouds clear through the day to mainly sunny with a high of 24, and Monday back to sunny with a high of 26 degrees. And right now we're sitting at 7 degrees. Here in North Hastings. Bancroft Rib Fest kicks off today, and for the next 3 days, Millennium Park is going to smell like summer in the best way possible. This is the first ever Bancroft Rib Fest, running June 5th to 7th with ribs, live music, entertainment, vendors, and visitors coming into town for the weekend. The Friday music lineup includes local band Ghost Town Criers on stage from 6 to 7, and they've already said they're sticking around afterwards for Hysteria, the Def Leppard tribute act. You can go for dinner, wander the vendors, and hear some great music. Bancroft Rib Fest is on today through Sunday at Millennium Park. Admission is free, and hours are Friday and Saturday, 11 a.m. to 10 p.m., and Sunday from 11 a.m. to 8 p.m. So if you're heading downtown this weekend, maybe give yourself some extra time. Not because traffic will be bad, but because once the smell of the barbecue hits you, you're probably not getting anywhere quickly.
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1: Good morning. I'm Julia DeJong. A bridge in Madoc has been dedicated to the memory of a constable who died in the line of duty almost 100 years ago. The OBP and community members gathered Thursday for a dedication ceremony honoring Constable Charles W. St. Charles, who was shot in the line of duty on November 15, 1926. The OPP say St. Charles served with the Madoc Police for 25 years and acted as a bailiff, town constable, and county constable. On the day he was shot, he was executing a warrant in his capacity as bailiff. He succumbed to his injuries on December 22, 1926, and was survived by his wife and two children. The bridge dedicated to his memory is located at Highway 62 and Keller's Bridge Road. OPP Commissioner Thomas Carrick says it serves as a symbol of their lasting gratitude for his service. Bridges across Ontario have been named after fallen officers as an act of remembrance. Think Turtle Conservation Initiative is raising funds to purchase specialized super glue to assist the Ontario Turtle Conservation Centre team in repairing fractured turtle shells. Managing Director Kelly Wallace says the Turtle Hospital informed them they are running low on the critical supply. She adds June is the busiest month of turtle season, meaning more turtles will be crossing roads and will be at higher risk of shell injuries due to vehicle strikes. The super glue is not used on injuries, but to repair turtle shells and gives them the chance to be released back into the wild. Think Turtle is looking to purchase at least 84 bottles of LePage brand super glues. Bancroft Home Hardware has offered a discount on the product. Information on how to contribute can be found on Think Turtle's Facebook page. The Ministry of Natural Resources has placed the Bancroft area under a high-level forest fire danger rating. According to the Provincial Forest Fire Information Map, Bancroft and Birds Creek are rated as high risk, while an extreme level rating extends from Centre Hastings all the way up to the Ottawa River. It reaches from Arnprior in the east to Georgian Bay and beyond in the west, extending into parts of northern Ontario. The map does not currently show any active fires in the area, but there are some active fires in northern Ontario, including near Sudbury and Timmins. The inaugural Bancroft Rib Fest is set to happen this weekend in Millennium Park. The event kicks off today and runs until Sunday from 11 a.m. to 9 p.m. on Friday and Saturday and 11 a.m. to 7 p.m. on Sunday. The town of Bancroft says admission is free, but donations to North Hastings Inspiration Place are encouraged, and North Hastings Community Cupboard will be selling drinks with proceeds supporting food security efforts. Ribfest will feature live music, local vendors, and of course, barbecue. The town says top ribber teams from across North America will be there serving their award-winning fare to the community. They add increased traffic in Bancroft will help support the local tourism economy. Be the first to know. Sign up for news alerts at mybancroftnow.com.
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5: Starting on the ice, the Carolina Hurricanes tied up the Stanley Cup Finals 1-1 after beating the Vegas Golden Knights 4-3 last night. On the baseball diamond, the Toronto Blue Jays avoided the series sweep by beating the Atlanta Braves 7-2 yesterday. Then on the football field, the Montreal Alouettes defeated the Hamilton Tiger Cats 30-27.
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4: Moose weather.
5: A mix of sun and cloud today, getting cloudier through the afternoon with a high of 28, feeling like 30 with the humidity. Tonight, rain with a low of 17. Tomorrow, a risk of thunderstorms through the day, windy with a high of 22, feeling like 26. Sunday, clouds clear through the day to mainly sunny with a high of 24. And Monday will be sunny with a high of 26 degrees.
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9: Moose weather. We've got a mix of sun and cloud today. It is going to get cloudier through the afternoon with a high of 28, feeling like 30 with the humidity. Tonight is going to be rainy with a low of 17, so still quite warm. And that's because we got thunderstorms all through the day tomorrow. Windy with a high of 22, feeling like 26 with the humidity. And then Sunday, the clouds clear to mainly sunny with a high of 24. And Monday will be sunny with a high of 26. And right now we're sitting at 9 degrees here in North Hastings. Now, there are some places you expect to spend a little extra time, the grocery store or the bank on a busy weekend. And then there are places you really do not want to be stuck long enough to start recognizing people. I saw someone online talking about getting trapped in an elevator with a whole group of people, and that might be one of the worst possible versions. Where's the worst place you've ever been stuck?
10: Well, I remember one time when I went to Manitoulin Island, and we took a ferry, and it was like a long drive, and then we took a ferry, and we had to stay at this inn. And the inn was like from the 70s. It was almost like Bates Motel, and it had there were spiders in the room, and the pool was not working, and the hot tub didn't work, and oh my gosh, it was the worst place ever. So that's the place I remember as being, oh, I want to be there.
9: Did you have to wait for a whole day to go and catch the ferry the next day?
10: Yes, well, that's exactly what happened. And so we were stuck there, and there was nothing there, and it was the only room available. And oh my gosh, it was awful. It was an awful time. So yeah, that's the place that I remember I hated being.
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1: Good morning. I'm Julia DeJong. A bridge in Madoc has been dedicated to the memory of a constable who died in the line of duty almost 100 years ago. The OBP and community members gathered Thursday for a dedication ceremony honoring Constable Charles W. St. Charles, who was shot in the line of duty on November 15, 1926. The OPP say St. Charles served with the Madoc Police for 25 years and acted as a bailiff, town constable, and county constable. On the day he was shot, he was executing a warrant in his capacity as bailiff. He succumbed to his injuries on December 22, 1926, and was survived by his wife and two children. The bridge dedicated to his memory is located at Highway 62 and Keller's Bridge Road. OPP Commissioner Thomas Carrick says it serves as a symbol of their lasting gratitude for his service. Bridges across Ontario have been named after fallen officers as an act of remembrance. Think Turtle Conservation Initiative is raising funds to purchase specialized super glue to assist the Ontario Turtle Conservation Centre team in repairing fractured turtle shells. Managing Director Kelly Wallace says the Turtle Hospital informed them they are running low on the critical supply. She adds June is the busiest month of turtle season, meaning more turtles will be crossing roads and will be at higher risk of shell injuries due to vehicle strikes. The superglue is not used on injuries, but to repair turtle shells and gives them the chance to be released back into the wild. Think Turtle is looking to purchase at least 84 bottles of LePage brand superglues. Bancroft Home Hardware has offered a discount on the product. Information on how to contribute can be found on Think Turtle's Facebook page. The Ministry of Natural Resources has placed the Bancroft area under a high-level forest fire danger rating. According to the Provincial Forest Fire Information Map, Bancroft and Birds Creek are rated as high risk, while an extreme level rating extends from Centre Hastings all the way up to the Ottawa River. It reaches from Arnprior in the east to Georgian Bay and beyond in the west, extending into parts of northern Ontario. The map does not currently show any active fires in the area, but there are some active fires in northern Ontario, including near Sudbury and Timmins. The inaugural Bancroft Rib Fest is set to happen this weekend in Millennium Park. The event kicks off today and runs until Sunday from 11 a.m. to 9 p.m. on Friday and Saturday and 11 a.m. to 7 p.m. on Sunday. The town of Bancroft says admission is free, but donations to North Hastings Inspiration Place are encouraged, and North Hastings Community Cupboard will be selling drinks with proceeds supporting food security efforts. Ribfest will feature live music, local vendors, and of course, barbecue. The town says top ribber teams from across North America will be there serving their award-winning fare to the community. They add increased traffic in Bancroft will help support the local tourism economy. Be the first to know. Sign up for news alerts at mybancroftnow.com.
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5: Starting on the ice, the Carolina Hurricanes tied up the Stanley Cup Finals 1-1 after beating the Vegas Golden Knights 4-3 last night. On the baseball diamond, the Toronto Blue Jays avoided the series sweep by beating the Atlanta Braves 7-2 yesterday. Then on the football field, the Montreal Alouettes defeated the Hamilton Tiger Cats 30-27.
4: Moose weather.
5: A mix of sun and cloud today, getting cloudier through the afternoon with a high of 28, feeling like 30 with the humidity. Tonight, rain with a low of 17. Tomorrow, a risk of thunderstorms through the day, windy with a high of 22, feeling like 26. Sunday, clouds clear through the day to mainly sunny with a high of 24. And Monday will be sunny with a high of 26 degrees.
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10: Good morning. You're listening to Moose Mornings with Michelle. Being stuck somewhere is always worse when you can technically see freedom, but you can't actually get to it. That's what makes airports so brutal when flights keep getting delayed and never properly canceled. You're sitting at the gate for hours. You're just watching the departure time move just a little later again and again and again, and then the whole day basically disappears. You do not want to leave in case something changes, but staying there feels just ridiculous. Where's the worst place you've ever been stuck waiting?
11: So one time I actually took a bus to Ottawa, and I was on my way back, and the halfway part, our bus overheated. We stopped. It was supposed to be for a 15-minute stop, and we were stuck there for 3 hours.
10: Oh my gosh, what?
11: Literally everybody was just like, anybody have cards that we can play with? Like, we were told that it would probably be like maybe 20 minutes.
10: Wow. And see, that's the real part there, is when they keep lying to you and saying that it's going to be a short time, and then it just goes on for hours.
11: Oh yeah, it was brutal. Yeah, it was like 3 hours that we were stuck there, and then we still had to drive another 3 hours.
10: Did they give you food or like bathroom breaks? Because it would suck to use that bus bathroom.
11: So like where we overheated was the halfway point, and it's like the food area. So it's called the log cabin. It's like in the middle of nowhere, but there's a bathroom and food there that you can buy. So that was a good thing.
10: Yes, so thank God for that log cabin, because it could have been a whole lot worse. Wow.
11: Yeah, it was crazy. It was a long day.
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2: News weather. We've got a mainly cloudy sky for the rest of the day. In the afternoon, a high of 28, feeling like 30 with the humidity. Tonight is going to be rainy with a low of 17. And tomorrow we have a risk of thunderstorms through the day. Windy with a high of 22, feeling like 26. And then Sunday, clouds clear through the day to mainly sunny with a high of 24. And Monday, sunny with a high of 26. Right now we are sitting at 9 degrees here in North Hastings. The World Cup starts next week, and even if soccer is not usually your thing, this might be the version that wins you over. LG Channels is launching World Pup on June 10th, the day before the FIFA World Cup kicks off. And if you've ever seen the puppy bowl around the Super Bowl, this is basically that idea with a soccer ball. It's tiny rescue puppies, a pretend serious tournament, and a lot of animals just completely ignoring the rules of the sport for our entertainment. The four-part series features 48 rescue puppies representing 8 countries, with former U.S. World Cup player and CBS Sports host Jimmy Conrad as the official referee. And the whole thing has a pretty good purpose too. LG's partnering with 12 shelters and rescue organizations to spotlight rescue dogs that are looking for homes. So if you're fired up for the World Cup, that's perfect. If you mostly just want to watch a puppy wander away mid-play because it got distracted by another puppy's tail, the World Pup might be for you.
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1: Good morning. I'm Julia DeJong. A bridge in Medoc has been dedicated to the memory of a constable who died in the line of duty almost 100 years ago. The OBP and community members gathered Thursday for a dedication ceremony honoring Constable Charles W. St. Charles, who was shot in the line of duty on November 15, 1926. The OPP say St. Charles served with the Medoc Police for 25 years and acted as a bailiff, town constable, and county constable. On the day he was shot, he was executing a warrant in his capacity as bailiff. He succumbed to his injuries on December 22, 1926, and was survived by his wife and two children. The bridge dedicated to his memory is located at Highway 62 and Keller's Bridge Road. OPP Commissioner Thomas Carrick says it serves as a symbol of their lasting gratitude for his service. Bridges across Ontario have been named after fallen officers as an act of remembrance. Think Turtle Conservation Initiative is raising funds to purchase specialized super glue to assist the Ontario Turtle Conservation Centre team in repairing fractured turtle shells. Managing Director Kelly Wallace says the Turtle Hospital informed them they are running low on the critical supply. She adds June is the busiest month of turtle season, meaning more turtles will be crossing roads and will be at higher risk of shell injuries due to vehicle strikes. The super glue is not used on injuries, but to repair turtle shells and gives them the chance to be released back into the wild. Think Turtle is looking to purchase at least 84 bottles of LePage brand super glues. Bancroft Home Hardware has offered a discount on the product. Information on how to contribute can be found on Think Turtle's Facebook page. The Ministry of Natural Resources has placed the Bancroft area under a high-level forest fire danger rating. According to the Provincial Forest Fire Information Map, Bancroft and Birds Creek are rated as high risk, while an extreme level rating extends from Centre Hastings all the way up to the Ottawa River. It reaches from Arnprior in the east to Georgian Bay and beyond in the west, extending into parts of northern Ontario. The map does not currently show any active fires in the area, but there are some active fires in northern Ontario, including near Sudbury and Timmins. The inaugural Bancroft Rib Fest is set to happen this weekend in Millennium Park. The event kicks off today and runs until Sunday from 11 a.m. to 9 p.m. on Friday and Saturday and 11 a.m. to 7 p.m. on Sunday. The town of Bancroft says admission is free, but donations to North Hastings Inspiration Place are encouraged, and North Hastings Community Cupboard will be selling drinks with proceeds supporting food security efforts. Ribfest will feature live music, local vendors, and of course, barbecue. The town says top ribber teams from across North America will be there serving their award-winning fare to the community. They add increased traffic in Bancroft will help support the local tourism economy. Be the first to know. Sign up for news alerts at mybancroftnow.com.
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5: Starting on the ice, the Carolina Hurricanes tied up the Stanley Cup Finals 1-1 after beating the Vegas Golden Knights 4-3 last night. On the baseball diamond, the Toronto Blue Jays avoided the series sweep by beating the Atlanta Braves 7-2 yesterday. Then on the football field, the Montreal Alouettes defeated the Hamilton Tiger Cats 30-27.
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4: Moose weather.
5: A mix of sun and cloud today, getting cloudier through the afternoon with a high of 28, feeling like 30 with the humidity. Tonight, rain with a low of 17. Tomorrow, a risk of thunderstorms through the day, windy with a high of 22, feeling like 26. Sunday, clouds clear through the day to mainly sunny with a high of 24. And Monday will be sunny with a high of 26 degrees.
0: And now, another hour of the big

From the musical Chess on Broadway till June 21st, that was One Night in Bangkok. Good morning, it's Michelle at the Moose hanging out with you. Now, there are certain things in life that should just come with a built-in tracker from the factory. And it's not because they're expensive necessarily, but because they're committed to disappearing. I know I've said before I would lose my head if it wasn't screwed on straight. And I am genuinely proud to say I have been getting better. I've been trying to become one of those people who has a place for things, and now my wallet has a place, my sunglasses have a place, my phone I can generally keep track of, but my keys, I don't know what it is. I have a key rack. I look at the key rack. I understand what the key rack is for. I consciously try to put my keys on the key rack. And then when it's time to leave, they are never there. You know, they'll be on the kitchen counter. They'll be beside the bathroom sink. And most recently, I found them under my pillow, which I still don't understand. And the worst part is how irritating it is. You know, you're getting ready to leave like a normal adult, and then next you're lifting couch cushions just intensely trying to search for buried treasure. You check the same table 3 times as if the keys are just going to reveal themselves, you know? So I'm starting to think maybe this is the thing I need a tracker on. It's not my suitcase, not my bike, not even like, well, the phone tracker's cool because it's built in, but I've got that one under control. It's just for some reason, the keys, I just can't keep track of. So what's that thing for you? What do you constantly lose or misplace or set down in one spot and then somehow find in a place that makes absolutely no sense? Join the conversation. 613-332-1423. What do you think you should put a tracker on? Moose and Gann.

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6: Moose weather.
7: We've got a mix of sun and cloud today. It's getting cloudier through the afternoon with a high of 28, feeling like 30 with the humidity. Tonight it's going to rain. We have a low of 17. And tomorrow a risk of thunderstorms all through the day with a high feeling like 26 with the humidity. Sunday it all clears to mainly sunny with a high of 24. And Monday will be sunny with a high of 26. Right now we are sitting at 13 degrees here in North Hastings. It can get so annoying losing the same thing over and over again, even if it's supposed to have a proper spot in your home. For me, it's my keys. I've been looking up a tracker, something I can put on it. If you had a little tracker, what would you put it on?
8: My ex.
7: Ah. Do you still want to know, though? Do you want to know?
8: No, I'm not a raccoon. Once you throw out your garbage, you don't go back in looking for it.
7: I love that. Would you have needed the tracker when you were still together?
8: Oh, geez. Honestly, at this point, I can't even begin to remember all the different places. But let's just say, grow up, right?
7: Yeah, exactly.
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1: Good morning. I'm Julia DeJong. A bridge in Medoc has been dedicated to the memory of a constable who died in the line of duty almost 100 years ago. The OBP and community members gathered Thursday for a dedication ceremony honoring Constable Charles W. St. Charles, who was shot in the line of duty on November 15, 1926. The OPP say St. Charles served with the Medoc Police for 25 years and acted as a bailiff, town constable, and county constable. On the day he was shot, he was executing a warrant in his capacity as bailiff. He succumbed to his injuries on December 22, 1926, and was survived by his wife and two children. The bridge dedicated to his memory is located at Highway 62 and Keller's Bridge Road. OPP Commissioner Thomas Carrick says it serves as a symbol of their lasting gratitude for his service. Bridges across Ontario have been named after fallen officers as an act of remembrance. Think Turtle Conservation Initiative is raising funds to purchase specialized super glue to assist the Ontario Turtle Conservation Centre team in repairing fractured turtle shells. Managing Director Kelly Wallace says the Turtle Hospital informed them they are running low on the critical supply. She adds June is the busiest month of turtle season, meaning more turtles will be crossing roads and will be at higher risk of shell injuries due to vehicle strikes. The super glue is not used on injuries, but to repair turtle shells and gives them the chance to be released back into the wild. Think Turtle is looking to purchase at least 84 bottles of LePage brand super glues. Bancroft Home Hardware has offered a discount on the product. Information on how to contribute can be found on Think Turtle's Facebook page. The Ministry of Natural Resources has placed the Bancroft area under a high-level forest fire danger rating. According to the Provincial Forest Fire Information Map, Bancroft and Birds Creek are rated as high risk, while an extreme level rating extends from Centre Hastings all the way up to the Ottawa River. It reaches from Arnprior in the east to Georgian Bay and beyond in the west, extending into parts of northern Ontario. The map does not currently show any active fires in the area, but there are some active fires in northern Ontario, including near Sudbury and Timmins. The inaugural Bancroft Rib Fest is set to happen this weekend in Millennium Park. The event kicks off today and runs until Sunday from 11 a.m. to 9 p.m. on Friday and Saturday and 11 a.m. to 7 p.m. on Sunday. The town of Bancroft says admission is free, but donations to North Hastings Inspiration Place are encouraged, and North Hastings Community Cupboard will be selling drinks with proceeds supporting food security efforts. Ribfest will feature live music, local vendors, and of course, barbecue. The town says top ribber teams from across North America will be there serving their award-winning fare to the community. They add increased traffic in Bancroft will help support the local tourism economy. Be the first to know. Sign up for news alerts at mybancroftnow.com.
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3: Starting on the ice, the Carolina Hurricanes tied up the Stanley Cup Finals 1-1 after beating the Vegas Golden Knights 4-3 last night. On the baseball diamond, the Toronto Blue Jays avoided the series sweep by beating the Atlanta Braves 7-2 yesterday. Then on the football field, the Montreal Alouettes defeated the Hamilton Tiger Cats 30-27.
2: Moose weather.
3: A mix of sun and cloud today, getting cloudier through the afternoon with a high of 28, feeling like 30 with the humidity. Tonight, rain with a low of 17. Tomorrow, a risk of thunderstorms through the day, windy with a high of 22, feeling like 26. Sunday, clouds clear through the day to mainly sunny with a high of 24. And Monday will be sunny with a high of 26 degrees.
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10: You're listening to Moose Mornings with Michelle. I hate losing stuff around the house, and I've been getting so much better at putting things back in their place. But some objects are too small and too important to be trusted. A charger, for example, can disappear for days, and then it just shows up plugged into a wall that you've checked five times already. What's something that you lose so often you need to put a tracker on it or something?
11: My glasses, definitely. First time I've ever lost them was at the lake, and then I lost them most recently at Halloween. They were my backup pair because my old six-year-old pair finally broke in half, so I got a backup pair until my new ones came in, and then I lost the backup pair and then almost lost my new glasses, but I found them at work.
10: Oh my gosh, dude. Glasses, got it. That is one thing that I think a lot of people would agree we could put a tracker on. At least you got something on your face right now.
11: Yeah. Oh my God, I'm so bad with glasses. I need a strap.
10: Yeah, like a little old lady.
11: Tape them, duct tape them.
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4: Moose weather. We've got a mix of sun and cloud this morning, but it's getting cloudier through the afternoon. A high of 28, feeling like 30 with the humidity. Tonight is going to be quite rainy with a low of 17. Tomorrow, we have a risk of thunderstorms all through the day. Windy, a high of 22, feeling like 26. Sunday, clearing through the day to mainly sunny, a high of 24. And Monday, sunny with a high of 26. Right now, it's 13 degrees here in North Hastings. We've got a very special family barbecue and live auction tonight at the Switchyard, which is a local Youth Unlimited drop-in and youth center that offers local youth a place for programming, support, meals, activities, and connection. Tonight, their fundraiser starts at 5:30 p.m. at 26 Hastings Heritage Way with food, games, a live auction, and a community celebration. Admission is $10 per person or $35 per family, and proceeds from the evening will support youth programming, staffing, and maintenance at the Switchyard. 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
1: Good morning. I'm Julia DeJong. A bridge in Medoc has been dedicated to the memory of a constable who died in the line of duty almost 100 years ago. The OBP and community members gathered Thursday for a dedication ceremony honoring Constable Charles W. St. Charles, who was shot in the line of duty on November 15, 1926. The OPP say St. Charles served with the Medoc Police for 25 years and acted as a bailiff, town constable, and county constable. On the day he was shot, he was executing a warrant in his capacity as bailiff. He succumbed to his injuries on December 22, 1926, and was survived by his wife and two children. The bridge dedicated to his memory is located at Highway 62 and Keller's Bridge Road. OPP Commissioner Thomas Carrick says it serves as a symbol of their lasting gratitude for his service. Bridges across Ontario have been named after fallen officers as an act of remembrance. Think Turtle Conservation Initiative is raising funds to purchase specialized super glue to assist the Ontario Turtle Conservation Centre team in repairing fractured turtle shells. Managing Director Kelly Wallace says the Turtle Hospital informed them they are running low on the critical supply. She adds June is the busiest month of turtle season, meaning more turtles will be crossing roads and will be at higher risk of shell injuries due to vehicle strikes. The superglue is not used on injuries, but to repair turtle shells and gives them the chance to be released back into the wild. Think Turtle is looking to purchase at least 84 bottles of LePage brand superglues. Bancroft Home Hardware has offered a discount on the product. Information on how to contribute can be found on Think Turtle's Facebook page. The Ministry of Natural Resources has placed the Bancroft area under a high-level forest fire danger rating. According to the Provincial Forest Fire Information Map, Bancroft and Birds Creek are rated as high risk, while an extreme level rating extends from Centre Hastings all the way up to the Ottawa River. It reaches from Arnprior in the east to Georgian Bay and beyond in the west, extending into parts of northern Ontario. The map does not currently show any active fires in the area, but there are some active fires in northern Ontario, including near Sudbury and Timmins. The inaugural Bancroft Rib Fest is set to happen this weekend in Millennium Park. The event kicks off today and runs until Sunday from 11 a.m. to 9 p.m. on Friday and Saturday and 11 a.m. to 7 p.m. on Sunday. The town of Bancroft says admission is free, but donations to North Hastings Inspiration Place are encouraged, and North Hastings Community Cupboard will be selling drinks with proceeds supporting food security efforts. Ribfest will feature live music, local vendors, and of course, barbecue. The town says top ribber teams from across North America will be there serving their award-winning fare to the community. They add increased traffic in Bancroft will help support the local tourism economy. Be the first to know. Sign up for news alerts at mybancroftnow.com.
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4: Starting on the ice, the Carolina Hurricanes tied up the Stanley Cup Finals 1-1 after beating the Vegas Golden Knights 4-3 last night. On the baseball diamond, the Toronto Blue Jays avoided the series sweep by beating the Atlanta Braves 7-2 yesterday. Then on the football field, the Montreal Alouettes defeated the Hamilton Tiger Cats 30-27.
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3: Moose weather.
4: A mix of sun and cloud today, getting cloudier through the afternoon with a high of 28, feeling like 30 with the humidity. Tonight, rain with a low of 17. Tomorrow, a risk of thunderstorms through the day, windy with a high of 22, feeling like 26. Sunday, clouds clear through the day to mainly sunny with a high of 24. And Monday will be sunny with a high of 26 degrees.
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0: That was Dance Dance Fallout Boy. Good morning. It's Michelle at the Moose hanging out with you. Now, everyone's heard of mom brain, you know, the forgotten appointments, the putting the cereal back in the fridge and the milk in the cupboard. But now researchers are saying that dads may have their own version of it too. In one study, researchers followed 25 first-time fathers through the first 6 months after the baby was born. And they found that dad's brain seemed to do a bit of a rebuild in stages. Early on, some parts connected to attention and decision-making seemed to totally reorganize, which sounds about right for the phase where nobody's sleeping. And then later on, areas tied to focus, emotional attachment, and anticipating what needs happen next appears to ramp up extremely. So dad brain is less scatterbrained, but more hyper aware of tiny sounds and getting way more emotionally attached. So if you know a new dad who's suddenly emotional over a tiny sock, science may have an explanation for that.
1: Spring, otherwise known as pothole rebirth season.
2: 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Gotta love spring on the Moose.

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11: Moose weather.
12: We've got a mix of sun and cloud this morning, but it's getting cloudier through the afternoon with a high of 28, feeling like 30. Tonight, rainy, a low of 17, so it's not chilling off very much. And that's because tomorrow we've got thunderstorms, or at least a risk of thunderstorms all through the day. It's going to be quite windy with a high of 22, feeling like 26 with the humidity. Sunday, the clouds clear through the day to mainly sunny with a high of 24. And Monday will be sunny with a high of 26 degrees. Right now it's 18 degrees here in North Hastings. Uber has released its 10th annual Lost and Found Index, which is a report that always starts out normal and then always gets rather concerning. So the most commonly forgotten items in an Uber are exactly what you'd expect. Phones, wallets, keys, headphones. Fine, that's human. But then Uber gets into the unusual items, and that's where it stops being a Lost and Found report and starts sounding like kind of evidence from a crime scene. So one person left behind breast milk, which I understand is probably a real emergency when you realize it's gone. Someone else left behind an ankle monitor, which feels like one item you do, again, want to keep a fairly close eye on. I'm not a legal expert, but I feel like, sorry, it's in an Uber is probably not the strongest explanation. The list also includes things like a live fish, a brand new mini fridge, and a kitchen faucet. And that's where you got to start questioning the ride itself. Because forgetting your wallet is easy. Forgetting a full-on faucet that you brought along with you, I feel like both of you, the driver and the passenger, must have been going through something to even let that be forgotten. Uber also looked back at some of the strangest things left behind over the past decade. 1 year was a live toy poodle. Another year, it was divorce papers, which is very two different rides, I would say. And apparently Sundays are the most forgetful day of the week, which makes sense for sure. Everybody's tired. Half the errands didn't get done and people are just kind of operating on whatever's left from Saturday. So next time you go down to the city and you got to take an Uber somewhere, or just you lose your sunglasses or leave your water bottle anywhere, maybe give yourself a little bit of grace. At least you're not calling an Uber driver to ask if they've seen your ankle monitor.

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0: That was Wild Boys, Duran Duran. Good morning. It's Michelle at the Moose hanging out with you. Now, mosquitoes may be learning their way around bug spray. A new study looked at DEET, one of the most common ingredients in insect repellent, and found that mosquitoes can start to associate that smell with food if the repellent has faded enough for them to bite anyway. So this does not mean DEET does not work. It means timing and concentration matter more than we may have thought. So researchers used yellow fever mosquitoes, and they were exposed to the smell of DEET while feeding. And then after several rounds, more than 60% tried to feed when they were presented with that smell again. So when given a choice between a DEET-treated hand and an untreated hand, the trained mosquitoes were drawn to the DEET-treated one. The advice is to not stop using insect repellent. DEET is still considered one of the most effective options, especially where mosquito-borne illness is a concern. But the point is that if you apply it once and stay outside for hours, the protection can wear down while the scent is still there. So for a summer evening outside, especially around dusk, it's a good reminder to reapply as directed. Mosquitoes may be small, but apparently they're capable of learning when something leads them to a meal, which is not exactly comforting news for cottage country.
1: In a word, fun. The Moose.

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2: 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Moose Weather. A mix of sun and cloud today, getting cloudier through the afternoon with a high of 28, feeling like 30 with the humidity. Tonight, rain with a low of 17. Tomorrow, a risk of thunderstorms through the day, windy with a high of 22, feeling like 26. Sunday, clouds clear through the day to mainly sunny with a high of 24. And Monday will be sunny with a high of 26 degrees.
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0: You're invited to the grand opening of Century 21 United Realty's brand new location in Apsley. Serving Peterborough and the Kawarthas since 1978, Century 21 United Realty is pleased to once again have a presence in the Apsley area. Broker owner Vanessa Oak Hogan continues the family business founded by her father Carl and would love you to drop by to meet the team. The opening is Saturday, June 6th from noon to 2 at 126A Burley Street, and refreshments will be served.
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6: Moose Weather. A mix of sun and cloud today, getting cloudier through the afternoon with a high of 28, feeling like 30 with the humidity. Tonight, rain with a low of 17. Tomorrow, a risk of thunderstorms through the day, windy with a high of 22, feeling like 26. Sunday, clouds clear through the day to mainly sunny with a high of 24. And Monday will be sunny with a high of 26 degrees.
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4: Moose Weather.
5: A mix of sun and cloud today, getting cloudier through the afternoon with a high of 28, feeling like 30 with the humidity. Tonight, rain with a low of 17. Tomorrow, a risk of thunderstorms through the day, windy with a high of 22, feeling like 26. Sunday, clouds clear through the day to mainly sunny with a high of 24. And Monday will be sunny with a high of 26 degrees.
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6: Moose weather. Mainly cloudy today with a high of 28, feeling like 30 with the humidity. Tonight, rain with a low of 17. Tomorrow, a risk of thunderstorms through the day. Windy with a high of 22, feeling like 26. Sunday, clouds clear through the day to mainly sunny with a high of 24. And Monday will be sunny with a high of 26 degrees.
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4: Moose weather.
5: Mainly cloudy today with a high of 28, feeling like 30 with the humidity. Tonight, rain with a low of 17. Tomorrow, a risk of thunderstorms through the day. Windy with a high of 22, feeling like 26. Sunday, clouds clear through the day to mainly sunny with a high of 24. And Monday will be sunny with a high of 26 degrees.
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1: Good afternoon. I'm Julia DeJong. A bridge in Medoc has been dedicated to the memory of a constable who died in the line of duty almost 100 years ago. The OPP and community members gathered Thursday for a dedication ceremony honoring Constable Charles W. St. Charles, who was shot in the line of duty on November 15, 1926. The OPP say St. Charles served with the Medoc Police for 25 years and acted as a bailiff, town constable, and county constable. On the day he was shot, he was executing a warrant in his capacity as bailiff. He succumbed to his injuries on December 22, 1926, and was survived by his wife and two children. The bridge dedicated to his memory is located at Highway 62 and Keller's Bridge Road. OPP Commissioner Thomas Carrick says it serves as a symbol of their lasting gratitude for his service. Bridges across Ontario have been named after fallen officers as an act of remembrance. Check your bank account. The one-time GST-HST credit top-up payment as part of the new groceries and essentials benefit arrives today for eligible Canadians. It will be equal to 50% of the GST-HST credit received this past benefit year. The new benefit starts with quarterly payments next month. How much you receive depends on your family situation and income reported on your 2025 tax return. Maximum annual amounts are up to $679 for a single person, up to $890 for a married or common-law couple, and up to $234 for eligible children under 19. Prime Minister Mark Carney has launched AI for All, Canada's new national artificial intelligence strategy. He says over the next 5 years, the strategy will introduce new legislation, investments, and programs that ensure AI is adopted responsibly in a way that serves all Canadians, building trust, expanding opportunities, and reinforcing control of our sovereignty. It targets an additional $200 billion of economic growth to create 250,000 new AI-related jobs over the next 5 years and increase AI adoption from just over 12% to 60% by 2034. Carney says the strategy will provide up to 90,000 AI-related jobs and work placement opportunities for young Canadians and make our industries more competitive in the global economy. Be the first to know. Sign up for news alerts at mybancroftnow.com.
2: Moose Sports. The NBA Finals continue tonight in Texas with the New York Knicks leading the five-game series with one win against the San Antonio Spurs. On the diamond, the Blue Jays open a three-game series against the Baltimore Orioles tonight. In the CFL, Calgary welcomes Winnipeg for a 9 p.m. kickoff.
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2: Moose weather. Mainly cloudy today with a high of 28, feeling like 30 with the humidity. Tonight, rain with a low of 17. Tomorrow, a risk of thunderstorms through the day. Windy with a high of 22, feeling like 26. Sunday, clouds clear through the day to mainly sunny with a high of 24. And Monday will be sunny with a high of 26 degrees.
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8: Moose weather.
9: Mainly cloudy today with a high of 28, feeling like 30 with the humidity. Tonight, rain with a low of 17. Tomorrow, a risk of thunderstorms through the day. Windy with a high of 22, feeling like 26. Sunday, clouds clear through the day to mainly sunny with a high of 24. And Monday will be sunny with a high of 26 degrees.
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7: Moose weather.
8: Mainly cloudy today with a high of 28, feeling like 30 with the humidity. Tonight, rain with a low of 17. Tomorrow, a risk of thunderstorms through the day. Windy with a high of 22, feeling like 26. Sunday, clouds clear through the day to mainly sunny with a high of 24. And Monday will be sunny with a high of 26 degrees.
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3: Moose Weather. Mainly cloudy today with a high of 28, feeling like 30 with the humidity. Tonight, rain with a low of 17. Tomorrow, a risk of thunderstorms through the day. Windy with a high of 22, feeling like 26. Sunday, clouds clear through the day to mainly sunny with a high of 24. And Monday will be sunny with a high of 26 degrees.
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4: Moose weather.
5: Mainly cloudy today with a high of 28, feeling like 30 with the humidity. Tonight, rain with a low of 17. Tomorrow, a risk of thunderstorms through the day. Windy with a high of 22, feeling like 26. Sunday, clouds clear through the day to mainly sunny with a high of 24. And Monday will be sunny with a high of 26 degrees.
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7: Moose weather. Mainly cloudy today with a high of 28, feeling like 30 with the humidity. Tonight, rain with a low of 17. Tomorrow, a risk of thunderstorms through the day. Windy with a high of 22, feeling like 26. Sunday, clouds clear through the day to mainly sunny with a high of 24. And Monday will be sunny with a high of 26 degrees.
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4: Moose weather.
5: Mainly cloudy today with a high of 28, feeling like 30 with the humidity. Tonight, rain with a low of 17. Tomorrow, a risk of thunderstorms through the day. Windy with a high of 22, feeling like 26. Sunday, clouds clear through the day to mainly sunny with a high of 24. And Monday will be sunny with a high of 26 degrees.
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0: Mainly cloudy today with a high of 28, feeling like 30 with the humidity. Tonight, rain with a low of 17. Tomorrow, a risk of thunderstorms through the day. Windy with a high of 22, feeling like 26. Sunday, clouds clear through the day to mainly sunny with a high of 24. And Monday will be sunny with a high of 26 degrees.
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5: Mainly cloudy today with a high of 28, feeling like 30 with the humidity. Tonight, rain with a low of 17. Tomorrow, a risk of thunderstorms through the day. Windy with a high of 22, feeling like 26. Sunday, clouds clear through the day to mainly sunny with a high of 24. And Monday will be sunny with a high of 26 degrees.
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1: Good afternoon. I'm Julia DeJong. After a long winter of delivering emergency firewood to families in need, Woodshare is starting to raise funds to continue operations next winter. Board Chair Deb Perron says Woodshare is a completely volunteer-run group, providing firewood to heat the homes of seniors, low-income families, and people who have had unexpected hardships in North Hastings. Perron says with wintry conditions starting early in 2025, Woodshare had a long season, covering 3,500 kilometers, delivering 110 cords of wood to 107 households. She says they ran out of firewood right at the end of the season in March, and they expect demand to keep growing as more families continue to face financial pressures. On July 4th to 5th, Woodshare will be at the beer store in Bancroft accepting donations of empties and providing information on their service to anyone who might be interested in volunteering. Perron says they plan to build a fourth wood crib this year to efficiently store firewood and keep it dry and ready for delivery. Tweed & Company Theatre is inviting the public to be part of an interactive new musical called the 25th Annual Putnam County Spelling Bee. Artistic and co-executive director Tim Porter says the musical will show at the Marble Arts Center June 26th to July 5th and at the Village Playhouse July 8th to 19th. For each show, four guest spellers compete on stage. He says one guest speller will be a local celebrity chosen in advance, two will be chosen from the audience, and one from online applications. Porter says the show is different every night, depending on how far into the competition the guest spellers make it, and it became one of his personal favorite musicals after seeing it in New York, noting he has never laughed harder.
2: The music is also just phenomenal. It's super fun, but it's like, you know, layered harmonies. It's soaring pop music throughout. It's impressive vocally, and it is also just fun to listen to.
1: 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It will be equal to 50% of the GST-HST credit received this past benefit year. The new benefit starts with quarterly payments next month. 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Maximum annual amounts are up to $679 for a single person, up to $890 for a married or common law couple, and up to $234 for eligible children under 19. 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
3: 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The NBA Finals continue tonight in Texas with the New York Knicks leading the five-game series with one win against the San Antonio Spurs. On the diamond, the Blue Jays open a three-game series against the Baltimore Orioles tonight. In the CFL, Calgary welcomes Winnipeg for a 9 p.m. kickoff.
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1: Cloudy with a chance of showers this evening and a low of 14. And a look ahead to your weekend, cloudy on Saturday with a chance of showers and a risk of a thunderstorm in the afternoon. Wind gusting up to 50 kilometers an hour in the afternoon as well. A high of 21 with the Humidex reaching 25. A chance of showers continuing into Saturday evening with a low of 12. And on Sunday, sunny with a high of 25 and a low of 9.

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2: News weather. Cloudy with a chance of showers this evening and a low of 14. And a look ahead to your weekend. Cloudy on Saturday with a chance of showers and a risk of a thunderstorm in the afternoon. Wind gusting up to 50 kilometers an hour in the afternoon as well. A high of 21 with the Humidex reaching 25. A chance of showers continuing into Saturday evening with a low of 12. And on Sunday, sunny with a high of 25 and a low of 9.
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5: Moose weather. Cloudy with a chance of showers this evening and a low of 14. And a look ahead to your weekend. Cloudy on Saturday with a chance of showers and a risk of a thunderstorm in the afternoon. Wind gusting up to 50 kilometers an hour in the afternoon as well. A high of 21 with the Humidex reaching 25. A chance of showers continuing into Saturday evening with a low of 12. And on Sunday, sunny with a high of 25 and a low of 9.
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1: Good afternoon. I'm Julia DeJong. After a long winter of delivering emergency firewood to families in need, Woodshare is starting to raise funds to continue operations next winter. Board Chair Deb Perron says Woodshare is a completely volunteer-run group, providing firewood to heat the homes of seniors, low-income families, and people who have had unexpected hardships in North Hastings. Perron says with wintry conditions starting early in 2025, Woodshare had a long season, covering 3,500 kilometers, delivering 110 cords of wood to 107 households. She says they ran out of firewood right at the end of the season in March, and they expect demand to keep growing as more families continue to face financial pressures. On July 4th to 5th, Woodshare will be at the beer store in Bancroft accepting donations of empties and providing information on their service to anyone who might be interested in volunteering. Perron says they plan to build a fourth wood crib this year to efficiently store firewood and keep it dry and ready for delivery. Tweed & Company Theatre is inviting the public to be part of an interactive new musical called the 25th Annual Putnam County Spelling Bee. Artistic and co-executive director Tim Porter says the musical will show at the Marble Arts Center June 26th to July 5th and at the Village Playhouse July 8th to 19th. For each show, four guest spellers compete on stage. He says one guest speller will be a local celebrity chosen in advance, two will be chosen from the audience, and one from online applications. Porter says the show is different every night, depending on how far into the competition the guest spellers make it, and it became one of his personal favorite musicals after seeing it in New York, noting he has never laughed harder.
2: The music is also just phenomenal. It's super fun, but it's like, you know, layered harmonies. It's soaring pop music throughout. It's impressive vocally, and it is also just fun to listen to.
1: 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The new benefit starts with quarterly payments next month. 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Maximum annual amounts are up to $679 for a single person, up to $890 for a married or common-law couple, and up to $234 for eligible children under 19. 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
3: The NBA Finals continue tonight in Texas with the New York Knicks leading the five-game series with one win against the San Antonio Spurs. On the diamond, the Blue Jays open a three-game series against the Baltimore Orioles tonight. In the CFL, Calgary welcomes Winnipeg for a 9 p.m. kickoff.
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0: Moose weather.
1: Cloudy with a chance of showers this evening and a low of 14. And a look ahead to your weekend. Cloudy on Saturday with a chance of showers and a risk of a thunderstorm in the afternoon. Wind gusting up to 50 kilometers an hour in the afternoon as well. A high of 21 with the Humidex reaching 25. A chance of showers continuing into Saturday evening with a low of 12. And on Sunday, sunny with a high of 25 and a low of 9.

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6: News weather. Cloudy with a chance of showers this evening and a low of 14. And a look ahead to your weekend. Cloudy on Saturday with a chance of showers and a risk of a thunderstorm in the afternoon. Wind gusting up to 50 kilometers an hour in the afternoon as well. A high of 21 with the Humidex reaching 25. A chance of showers continuing into Saturday evening with a low of 12. And on Sunday, sunny with a high of 25 and a low of 9.
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2: Moose weather. Cloudy with a chance of showers this evening and a low of 14. And a look ahead to your weekend. Cloudy on Saturday with a chance of showers and a risk of a thunderstorm in the afternoon. Wind gusting up to 50 kilometers an hour in the afternoon as well. A high of 21 with the Humidex reaching 25. A chance of showers continuing into Saturday evening with a low of 12. And on Sunday, sunny with a high of 25 and a low of 9.
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6: Moose weather.
7: Cloudy with a chance of showers this evening and a low of 14. And a look ahead to your weekend. Cloudy on Saturday with a chance of showers and a risk of a thunderstorm in the afternoon. Wind gusting up to 50 kilometers an hour in the afternoon as well. A high of 21 with the humidex reaching 25. A chance of showers continuing into Saturday evening with a low of 12. And on Sunday, sunny with a high of 25 and a low of 9.
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4: Moose weather.
5: Cloudy with a chance of showers this evening and a low of 14. And a look ahead to your weekend. Cloudy on Saturday with a chance of showers and a risk of a thunderstorm in the afternoon. Wind gusting up to 50 kilometers an hour in the afternoon as well. A high of 21 with the Humidex reaching 25. A chance of showers continuing into Saturday evening with a low of 12. And on Sunday, sunny with a high of 25 and a low of 9.
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4: Moose weather. Cloudy with a chance of showers this evening and a low of 14. And a look ahead to your weekend. Cloudy on Saturday with a chance of showers and a risk of a thunderstorm in the afternoon. Wind gusting up to 50 kilometers an hour in the afternoon as well. A high of 21 with the humidex reaching 25. A chance of showers continuing into Saturday evening with a low of 12. And on Sunday, sunny with a high of 25 and a low of 9.
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4: Cloudy with a chance of showers this evening and a low of 14. And a look ahead to your weekend. Cloudy on Saturday with a chance of showers and a risk of a thunderstorm in the afternoon. Wind gusting up to 50 kilometers an hour in the afternoon as well. A high of 21 with the Humidex reaching 25. A chance of showers continuing into Saturday evening with a low of 12. And on Sunday, sunny with a high of 25 and a low of 9.
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